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2: 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You know, safety first.
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3: Country 93.5 weather tonight. It looks like showers, risk of thunderstorm overnight, low of 19. Tomorrow's kind of the same deal. We'll get a high of 25 and a Humidex sitting in and around 32 for our day tomorrow.
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Okay, coming up in five, not even, like coming up in like three, we are going to get to your top five and nine, the most trending talked about songs in country music. I'm going to line them up for you nonstop because I love you. And then we'll listen to them together. First, Chevy Silverado from Bailey Zimmerman. It's right here on Country Nights.

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11: Country 93.5 weather tonight. It looks like showers, risk a thunderstorm overnight, low of 19. Tomorrow's kind of the same deal. We'll get a high of 25 and a humidex sitting in and around 32 for our day tomorrow.
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Country 93.5 is the new. Remind me, you lay beside me, I need to find me a Bernie. The known. Body like a back road, driving with my eyes closed. And the legend. Ain't going down till the sun comes out. Ain't giving in till they get enough. 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
3: Good morning, Darren. Okay, you're the opposite on this with foods that can't be touching. What is your food rule?
4: I basically turn everything into stew. We have Christmas dinner or something. I pretty much take everything and just slop it all together. My wife is, whenever I do it, she's like, oh, let the churning begin.
3: The churning!
4: I have a ritual for that, yeah.
5: Wow.
3: So, like, how does it start? How does it begin? Like, Darren gets a plate of food, and then what happens?
4: It originally started when I was a kid that I used to not let things touch. And my dad would, when something would touch, he'd be like, just eat it, all goes down the same hole. And then eventually I just started churning everything. And then one day dad's like, why do you have to churn everything up? I'm like, finally got a chance to turn this back around on him. I was like, oh, it all goes down the same hole.
3: You did it out of spite to get back at your dad. That's understandable.
4: There you go, yeah.
5: I feel like that's definitely a learned behavior.
4: It's something from my psychiatrist, I guess. Something for therapy.
5: Darren, today let's talk about how you mix all your food together.
4: Exactly. And like, I just find everything the messier the better, like poutine, cheese and curd and gravy, but then I'll put ketchup in it and like really slop it up, or hammies and hot dogs, or I just load them. Like, they're, I can't eat anything without wearing it.
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1: You're listening to Robin and PJ in the morning.
0: Gives you a good start to your day.
2: Hi, John, it's us. Tell us what you do when somebody comes to the door. Who do you let take care of it?
3: My dog.
2: So set the scene. You guys live out in the country, right?
3: Yeah.
2: Okay.
3: Yeah.
2: So here I am. I'm a delivery person, and I'm coming up to the door. What's the first thing I hear? I hear the dog.
3: Oh, yeah. You hear the dog, and we got a big picture window, and he's up there barking.

0: and growling like crazy.
1: What kind are we talking about? Like a live wolf? What's going on?
2: Or is it a Shih Tzu?
1: Yeah.
0: Oh, no. He's crossed between a Great Dane and a Bull Mastiff.
1: It's a big dog. It's a big dog,
2: so
1: John.
2: So it's basically a horse.
0: Yeah, he's 130 pounds, and we had a fences people come out.
1: See?
0: My wife's at home by herself all day, and this lady decided she was going to open the front door after she knocked.
1: Oh, no.
2: Nope. Well, that's one way to go.
0: My wife said she was lucky she got hold of him. This lady, she grabbed her chest and backed up, almost fell down the stairs.
1: Census, they're going to try to get you, but not if you get them first.
0: No.
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4: Good morning. Here's what's making news in Kingston. U.S. President Donald Trump says a new wave of hefty tariffs on a wide range of Canadian goods will be delayed for 3 days. The 50% tariffs were set to hit roughly $28 billion worth of Canadian goods, ranging from honey and hockey sticks to wine and cement. Canadian officials were also looking to see relief on existing tariffs that target steel, aluminum, lumber, and autos. Well, the Special Investigations Unit says an Ontario provincial police officer didn't commit any criminal offense in relation to a collision that led to the death of a woman in this spring. The agency says a 62-year-old woman drowned to death after a single vehicle crash in the Greater Napanee area on April 21st. It says the woman's vehicle was being pursued by an OPP officer at the time of the crash. The police watchdog says its director determined there were no reasonable grounds to believe the officer involved in the chase committed any offense. A heads up from Kingston Police. E-scooters are not meant to go over 24 kilometers per hour and are not currently allowed on municipal roads, sidewalks, trails, pathways, or other public spaces within the city. A city of Kingston has not yet opted into the provincial pilot program. It's currently reviewing e-scooters. It all comes as Kingston police shared a case of one individual on an e-scooter reportedly racing near 80 kilometers per hour in the bike lane on Division Street and John Counter Boulevard. The 42-year-old from Kingston is now facing a long list of charges. Kingston weather, it's a rainy day today. Risk of a thunderstorm as well. High of 23. The Humidex making that feel like 30. With Kingston News, I'm Christine Clark.
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14: Country 93.5 weather, showers with the risk of a thunderstorm today, and we'll see a high of 23 degrees, feeling more like 30 with that Humidex. Down to 13 with showers overnight, and then we'll see a mix of sun and cloud tomorrow with a high of 23. Right now in Kingston.

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2: Country 93.5 weather, showers with the risk of a thunderstorm today, and we'll see a high of 23 degrees, feeling more like 30 with that Humidex. Down to 13 with showers overnight, and then we'll see a mix of sun and cloud tomorrow with a high of 23. Right now in Kingston, it's already 22 degrees.
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1: Good morning. Here's what's making news in Kingston. U.S. President Donald Trump says a new wave of hefty tariffs on a wide range of Canadian goods will be delayed for 3 days. The 50% tariffs were set to hit roughly $28 billion worth of Canadian goods, ranging from honey and hockey sticks to wine and cement. Canadian officials were also looking to see relief on existing tariffs that target steel, aluminum, lumber, and autos. Now, the Special Investigations Unit says an Ontario provincial police officer didn't commit any criminal offense in relation to a collision that led to the death of a woman in the spring. The agency says a 62-year-old woman drowned to death after a single vehicle crash in the Greater Napanee area on April 21st. It says the woman's vehicle was being pursued by an OPP officer at the time of the crash. The police watchdog says its director determined there were no reasonable grounds to believe the officer involved in the chase committed any offense. A heads up from Kingston Police. E-scooters are not meant to go over 24 kilometers per hour and are not currently allowed on municipal roads, sidewalks, trails, pathways, or other public spaces within the city. The city of Kingston has not yet opted into the provincial pilot program. It's currently reviewing e-scooters. It all comes as Kingston police shared a case of one individual on an e-scooter reportedly racing near 80 kilometers per hour in the bike lane on Division Street and John Counter Boulevard. The 42-year-old from Kingston is now facing a long list of charges. Kingston weather, it's a rainy day today. Risk of a thunderstorm as well. High of 23. The Humidex making that feel like 30. With Kingston News, I'm Christine Clark.
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3: Country 93.5 weather, showers with the risk of a thunderstorm today, and we'll see a high of 23 degrees, feeling more like 30 with that Humidex. Down to 13 with showers overnight, and then we'll see a mix of sun and cloud tomorrow with a high of 23. Right now in Kingston, it's already 22 degrees.
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19: Country 93.5 weather, showers with the risk of a thunderstorm today, and we'll see a high of 23 degrees, feeling more like 30 with that humid X. Down to 13 with showers overnight, and then we'll see a mix of sun and cloud tomorrow with a high of 23. Right now in Kingston, it's already 22 degrees.
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1: Good morning. Here's what's making news in Kingston. U.S. President Donald Trump says a new wave of hefty tariffs on a wide range of Canadian goods will be delayed for 3 days. The 50% tariffs were set to hit roughly $28 billion worth of Canadian goods, ranging from honey and hockey sticks to wine and cement. Canadian officials were also looking to see relief on existing tariffs that target steel, aluminum, lumber, and autos. Well, the Special Investigations Unit says an Ontario provincial police officer didn't commit any criminal offense in relation to a collision that led to the death of a woman in this spring. The agency says a 62-year-old woman drowned to death after a single vehicle crash in the Greater Napanee area on April 21st. It says the woman's vehicle was being pursued by an OPP officer at the time of the crash. The police watchdog says its director determined there were no reasonable grounds to believe the officer involved in the chase committed any offense. A heads up from Kingston Police. E-scooters are not meant to go over 24 kilometers per hour and are not currently allowed on municipal roads, sidewalks, trails, pathways, or other public spaces within the city. A city of Kingston has not yet opted into the provincial pilot program. It's currently reviewing e-scooters. It all comes as Kingston police shared a case of one individual on an e-scooter reportedly racing near 80 kilometers per hour in the bike lane on Division Street and John Counter Boulevard. The 42-year-old from Kingston is now facing a long list of charges. Kingston weather, it's a rainy day today. Risk of a thunderstorm as well. High of 23. The Humidex making that feel like 30. With Kingston News, I'm Christine Clark.
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10: Country 93.5 weather, showers with the risk of a thunderstorm today, and we'll see a high of 23 degrees, feeling more like 30 with that Humidex. Down to 13 with showers overnight, and then we'll see a mix of sun and cloud tomorrow with a high of 23. Right now in Kingston, it's already 22 degrees.
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12: Hey y'all, it's Zach John King, and this is my song, Get to Drinking. 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
1: Christine Clark from the newsroom is back. She's a mom. Scott, our engineer, is here. He's a dad. So is PJ. 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And I was like, I don't know how this happened, but here we are.
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2: Well, they know how to do it. 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
12: Country 93.5 weather, showers with the risk of a thunderstorm today, and we'll see a high of 23 degrees, feeling more like 30 with that Humidex. Down to 13 with showers overnight, and then we'll see a mix of sun and cloud tomorrow with a high of 23. Right now in Kingston, it's already 22 degrees.
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1: Country 93.5 weather, some showers, maybe a thunderstorm throughout the day. Looking like it's going to clear up early on this afternoon. A high of 23, which is going to feel like 30. Overnight, partly cloudy, going down to a low of 13. And mainly sunny tomorrow, a high of 23, which is going to feel like 28. Right now in Kingston, some light rain and 19 degrees.
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like it when you're nice to me. Stella Lefty, that's Boston on Kingston's Country 93.5. Hey, it's Jesse. We're now just over 1 month away from the France regular season getting underway. The home opener with the France coming up on September 20th. And the first preseason action we're going to see this year, just over a week away now. Next Sunday, they're taking on the Ottawa 6-7s down at Slush Puppy Place, 2 o'clock in the afternoon. And the home opener also against Ottawa, and you can get tickets for every game as of now. 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Getting real close to France hockey being back. Gotta love it. Here's Josh Stumpf. This is Highway Money, Kingston's Country, 93.5.

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8: Country 93.5 weather. Some scattered showers throughout the day today. Possibly a thunderstorm this afternoon. A high of 23, which is going to feel like 30. Overnight, partly cloudy. Slight chance of rain continuing, going down to a low of 13. And looking beautiful tomorrow. Mainly sunny. A high of 23, which is going to feel like 28. Right now in Kingston, partly cloudy. 21, feels like 26.
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Hey, what's a childhood memory only Canadians have? Something only we experience up here in the Great White North? It's Jesse, and I went and saw the new Spider-Man movie finally last night. Caught it on Cheapy Tuesday. Really solid movie, by the way, if you are one of the few people in the world that hasn't seen it yet. And there's one scene in that movie where it's fall and Spider-Man has a red and blue puffer vest over his Spider-Man costume. And immediately I was taken back to when I was a kid dressed up as Spider-Man, and it was really cold that Halloween, and I had to wear the winter coat with my Halloween costume, which was the worst. I feel like outside of Canada, there aren't a lot of people that have experienced the Halloween costume and winter coat combo. What are some other memories that only we have as Canadians? Let me know. Text or voice note over to 269-269. Co Wetzel and Jesse Murph, this is High Road.

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So we're getting a Canadian version of Love is Blind next year, which you can apply for now, by the way, if you want to get married on Netflix. Just head to their website. And they might need to start working on a Canadian version of a classic Leo DiCaprio movie. A Canadian man just lived one of that guy's roles and now could be going to jail for a very, very long time. We'll talk about it coming up after the latest from Taylor Swift. This is I Knew It, I Knew You.

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1: Country 93.5 weather, some scattered showers throughout the day, possibly a thunderstorm later on, a high of 23, which is going to feel like 30 today. Partly cloudy overnight, going down to a low of 13. Mainly sunny tomorrow, high of 23, which is going to feel like 28. And sunshine on Friday with a high of 24. Right now in Kingston, partly cloudy, 21, feels like 30.
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Jason Aldean, Don't Tell on Me on Kingston's Country 93.5. Hey, it's Jesse. Still time to get entered for a chance to win a pair of tickets to go see Chris Stapleton's All-American Roadshow. Stop number 2 out in Toronto, September 1st at Rogers Stadium. 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Robin and PJ calling the winners on Monday morning. And hey, you've got a chance to win some tickets to go see this guy September 4th at the Bronson out in Ottawa. Just listen to Samuel this afternoon between 3 and 6 for your chance to win. Jackson Dean, Fearless on Kingston's Country, 93.5.

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today with a request that came in from Carrie. The song that's featured at the end of the brand new one from Riley Green, Think As You Drunk. It's Toby Keith, As Good As I Once Was, kicking off the 12 o'clock takeover.

0: point at you.
1: Absolutely. This song peaked at number two back in 2013. Kind of brutal timing. Came out about a week before FGL's Cruise, which spent 19 weeks at number one that year. Kept this one stuck at number two. It's Justin Moore, Point at You on the 12 o'clock take.

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T-top Jack in her cherry coke town. Mama and daddy put the roots right here, cause this is where the car broke down. Yaladong school bus kicking up red dust.

Kenny Chesney, American Kids, by request for Kim on the 12 o'clock takeover. Hey, it's Jesse. I just got a text from Chelsea to 269-269 looking for anything at all from Reba McEntire. And I figured we would play this one from back in 2010. When this one cracked the top 10 that year, it became Reba's 60th top 10 hit, making her the first and only female country artist to ever hit that mark. 60 in the top 10. And this one, of course, made it all the way to number one, both here in Canada and in the States later that year. By request for Chelsea, Reba McEntire, Turn on the Radio.

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I wrote the song as a mission statement, kind of to my own heart, to, like, slow down and be intentional about noticing the joy that's all around us.

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0: Rascal Flatts, by request for Joe on the 12 o'clock takeover. Hey, it's Jesse. That'll do it for me and the takeover for the day. Have yourself a great afternoon. We'll talk again tomorrow and enjoy hanging out with Monica. She's on her way in next. Closing out the takeover today with a request that came in from Kevin. Haven't heard this one in a little bit. It's Ella Langley and Riley Green. You Look Like You Love Me.
1: I was all but 22, I think, at the time. 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
8: Kingston's Country 93.5 weather. Today, showers. Those should end at some point this afternoon. There is a risk of a thunderstorm. Anywhere between 10 to 15 millimeters of rain is what they are calling for. A high of 23, but with the humidity, it's going to feel a little bit more like 30. Tonight, partly cloudy with a chance of some showers early this evening, a risk of a thunderstorm, and a low of 13. Right now, it's currently feeling like 13 with the humidity.
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If you missed the 12 o'clock takeover with Jesse today, don't you worry. It will be back tomorrow between 12 and 1. There's a song that you want to hear. Maybe you want to do a shout out. Text Jesse at 269-269. Maybe there's a classic country song that you haven't heard in a while or a new song that you want to hear. We want to hear from you. So text him. Zach John King, get to drinking.

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12: Kingston's Country 93.5 weather. Today, showers. Those should end at some point this afternoon. There is a risk of a thunderstorm. Anywhere between 10 to 15 millimeters of rain is what they are calling for. A high of 23, but with the humidity, it's going to feel a little bit more like 30. Tonight, partly cloudy with a chance of some showers early this evening, a risk of a thunderstorm, and a low of 13. Right now, it's currently feeling like 13 with the humidity.
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Kingston's Country 93.5. Good afternoon. You're with Monica. I'm actually getting ready to head out. Samuel is standing by. The countdown is on, though, because there's a great event happening and you could be there. If you don't have your tickets, tickets are still available for Bronx and Tonks. That's coming up on August 28th, a little over a week away. You get to see a professional rodeo.

Plus, Dean Brody is performing, and the Wrecklaws will be there as well. Speaking of Dean Brody and the Wrecklaws, here they are with Hometown Heroes on Country 93.5. 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

Who do you think Ella Langley is going to collaborate with next? She just did an interview talking about the three artists she would really like to work with. It was Stevie Nicks, Chris Stapleton, and I guarantee you wouldn't guess it, Harry Styles. Now, two of those probably would sound very good. Ella and Harry, there's a few more questions there. Mostly, how would a British accent sound with a Southern twang? I don't even know if we want to hear Harry Styles doing country music, but you probably want to hear him trying to sing a country song. Just probably wouldn't sound as good as this one. Ella Langley, Morgan Wallen, I Can't Love You Anymore.

0: Do you think there's such thing as too much good music? Look, when someone drops an album, you get ready for that. That's a full meal. Sometimes they put out a single and you're like, oh, this is good. A nice little appetizer, maybe. Zach Top kind of sitting in the middle there. He's got two songs coming out on Friday. Good Girls and Cowgirls, which sounds like this.
1: Good girls are made of sugar and spice. Cowgirls are made of whiskey and ice.
0: Kind of sounds like a hit. And the other song he's going to be putting out called Other Side of Hurtin'. We haven't heard that one yet, but because it's a Zach Top song, I'm just going to take a wild guess. Gives you a little bit of old school country feel with a little modern energy and a bit of swagger to it. It's something he's done before. We got South of Sanity.

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1: Hey, Molly, tell me why you chose to become a school bus driver at Voyago.
2: Voyago is Kingston's newest school bus company, and I was really impressed with the people at their new operations center right here in Kingston. They have so many perks, like I get to bring my three-year-old on the bus. They helped me create a schedule that lets me be me. And of course, I love my school bus kids. I feel really safe behind the wheel of a Voyago school bus. You know, safety first.
1: 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And sure nice to know Kingston's school kids are safe with drivers like you and Voyago on the road.
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20: Country 93.5 weather. Tonight dropping down to 13 as we got a bit of a thunderstorm. And hopefully that just gets all the bad weather out of our system. Because the Tragically Hip festivities kick off tomorrow night. Rocking in the square at Springer Market Square. We got a ton of people coming to Kingston. We want to put our best foot forward. And it looks like we are going to. Tomorrow, high of 23, sunny skies. Friday, high of 24 and sunny. Right now, 25, feeling like 30 with a mix of sun.

and clouds. And coming up in a few minutes, I got a chance for you to win your way into the Jackson Dean Show happening in Ottawa on September 4th. Playing a game called Name That Anthem. I'll tell you everything you need to know right after High Valleys. I'm leaving you.

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1: It's Kingston's Country 93.5. We're giving out tickets to see Jackson Dean in Ottawa September 4th. And because his career got started singing the U.S. National Anthem, we're playing a game called Name That Anthem. I'm going to play you one. You just have to tell me which country it belongs to.

You can text me at 269-269. We had to beep the name of the country. There's not a swear word in this anthem. Although, no, in this country, that wouldn't be too surprising. Some other hints I can give you. If you're watching the Olympics, odds are you would hear this anthem played in the Summer Olympics, not the Winter Olympics. This country does a lot better in the heat. And it's an anthem that's very important to me and my family. So if you know what it is, text me at 269-269. I'll give you one more listen.

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1: Hey, this is Tennille Towns, and you're listening to my new song, Sunshine's Free. I wrote the song as a mission statement, kind of to my own heart, to like slow down and be intentional about noticing the joy that's all around us.

0: There we go. Congratulations. You're seeing Jackson Dean.
1: Amazing.
0: You were quick with that one. Have you spent a lot of time in Australia?
1: I have not. I just heard it the other day, tell you the truth. And I was like, I think that's Australia.
0: Why did you hear the Australian anthem the other day?
1: The whole thing was a skit of it. And I was like, just useless information. And somehow my brain absorbs it.
0: It turns out that social media time, very valuable. It won you some Jackson Dean tickets.
1: Awesome.
0: If you would like to go to the show, we're going to be giving out more tickets tomorrow afternoon here on Kingston's Country 93.5. Right now, Kane Brown, Woman.

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Do you have a case on your phone? You can text me at 269-269. I used to be team no case for a really long time. There's just something about that naked phone in your hand. They spend so much time and money designing these phones to feel good. Why would you put a big piece of plastic around it? That's what I thought until I dropped my phone and it shattered into a whole lot of pieces. And now I'm team case all the way. And I'll tell you something. The anxiety you feel when you have a case, so much less than the no case life. Like when you're walking around with no case and someone knocks into you in the street, the panic you feel, that's thousands of dollars down the drain. Now you could beat me up in the street. And at the very least, I'd know my phone's not cracking when it hits the ground. You can let me know whether or not you've got a case on your phone. Just text me at 269-269.

0: guy. Can't let
1: Join
0: you
1: in. Text
0: out.
1: Samuel at 269-269.
0: Yeah, it's all about you.
2: Let me know. Do you have a phone case? How about you, Darren?
3: Actually, no. I have a screensaver, but that's it.
2: Do you feel comfortable with just the screensaver? You don't ever consider getting the case?
3: I think about it, but I do wireless charging and I can't do it with the case.
2: That makes sense. I have a wireless charger for next to my bed. I just have to take my case off every single night. You are right. It's very inconvenient.
3: I have a wireless charger on the table downstairs and one by my bed.
2: With all those wireless chargers, you would probably lose your phone case.
3: I used to have a phone case and it saved my phone a lot of times, like bouncing off the ground.
2: Are you playing basketball with your phone?
3: I do a lot of things sporty-wise.
2: Well, then maybe you should have a phone case. You got to sell a lefty. It's Boston.

0: Who do you think could stop Ella Langley? She's on a historic run right now with Choosing Texas. And Anthony, I know you're a bit of an Ella Langley fan.
1: I'm a bit of an Ella fella.
0: She's been number one with Choosing Texas for 18 weeks now.
1: Wow.
0: How long do you think she's going to be on top for?
1: Long enough to beat Beyonce, I think. I think it's Beyonce or Mariah Carey.
0: I think she's beaten Beyonce. She still has to catch Old Town Road and Bar Song Tipsy. And then it's Mariah Carey, All I Want for Christmas Is You.
1: Oh, I think she's got it.
0: You think she's just going to run the table?
1: I think so.
0: I think there's one thing that might get in her way.
1: What's that?
0: Well, she's dropping other songs.
1: Yeah, fair.
0: Be Her's going up the charts. Love and Life Again is getting pretty big. I think Ella Langley might be the only thing that could take down Ella Langley.
1: Yeah, that's fair.
0: I'm just saying. Choosing Texas should maybe keep one eye looking over its shoulder. Love and Life Again.

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1: Hey, it's Jesse, and here's what's coming up in Kingston. Sunset ceremonies are officially back at Fort Henry. 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
14: Country 93.5 weather dropping down to 12 tonight as we got a bit of a thunderstorm rolling through. But then it's looking good. If you're going out to Springer Market Square tomorrow night to celebrate the Tragically Hip, you got good weather. High at 24 with a mix of sun and clouds throughout the day tomorrow. If you're looking for more hip celebration, you've got good weather to go with it on Friday. High at 24 and sunny. Right now, 25, feeling like 31 with a mix of sun and clouds.
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0: That's our one to watch. Braden King with We Got Beer. Born in Saskatchewan, now living in Alberta. He's becoming a big name in Canadian country music. And not just because he's a big man. He is 6'9" and a half. But the music is speaking for itself at this point. Now, he's talked a lot about the fact that when he was a kid, his musical influences were Nickelback, and he became a huge classic rock fan. So we have to thank his mom, because she was the one who introduced him to country music. And from there, he became this country artist that you're learning about now. But again, Braden King, remember that name. You might be hearing it for quite some time. 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It changed my mind.
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1: Hey y'all, Lainey Wilson here. This is my song, Phone Keys Wallet. Phone Keys Wallet is about finding somebody who loves you for every messy, imperfect, chaotic version of yourself.

0: Do you have a phone case? You can text me at 269-269. How about you, Tammy?
1: A phone case? Yeah. I was always, like, super protective of my phone because I have everything in there, like calendars, everything. So if something's to happen to my phone, it's going to suck.
2: We would lose you almost immediately.
1: Well, and that's when, you know, I say, like, I book appointments and stuff, and it's not for, like, a year or 2 years or whatever. And I tell, like, people that, oh, I've got it in my calendar. They're like, are you serious? And I'm like, yes.
2: I put things in my phone calendar because I know there's zero chance I'm going to remember it.
1: If I didn't do that, I would never show up for anything.
2: You put your phone in a phone case. You might even put it in a second case. You just need to be extra sure it's fine.
1: It needs a Ziploc bag to make sure nothing happens.
2: You need to get one of those like briefcases with the handcuff on it that you can carry around.
1: Oh, you know it. Yeah, it is. It's like top secret information.
2: You're going to be moving like a mob boss just with your phone.
1: You got it.
2: Sometimes it is that serious. We got Charlie Daniels Band. Never went down to Georgia.
3: Down to Georgia, he was looking for a soul to steal. He was in a bind because he was way behind and he was willing to make a deal. When he came across this young man sawing on a fiddle and playing it hot, and the devil jumped up on a hickory stump and said, boy, let me tell you what, I guess you didn't know it, but I'm a fiddle player too, and if you'd care to take a dare, I'll make a bet with you. Now you play pretty good fiddle, boy, but give the devil his due. I bet a fiddle of gold against your soul because I think I'm better than you.

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And he pulled the bow across the strings and it made an evil hiss. And then a band of demons joined in and it sounded

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And he laid that golden fiddle on the ground at Johnny's feet. Johnny said, "Devil, just come on back if you ever want to try again. Cause I told you once, you son of a gun, I'm the best there's ever been." He played, "Found a mountain, run, boy, run. 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

Can you keep track of all the different Yellowstone spinoffs? It's tough, isn't it? You've got the main show, you've got Marshall's, Dutton Ranch, then you've got the year spinoffs. Was it 1883, 1923? It's hard to keep them all straight. But there was actually supposed to be even more Yellowstone shows. At one point, they had announced a 6666 spinoff of Yellowstone based around the Four Sixes Ranch in Texas. And Taylor Sheridan came forward saying that show won't actually happen, which is a shame, mostly because, to tell you the truth, I didn't know too much about the Four Sixes Ranch when I saw the initial headline of the show. I thought, like all the other year spinoffs of Yellowstone, they were going to make a Yellowstone that was set in the year 6666. And if that is still on the table, could you please give us that? I feel like we all want to see what the Duttons are up to thousands of years from now. A weird sci-fi Yellowstone. Please, it's Tyler Jo Miller doing what she does.

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3: Where...
4: A reminder that you got to drink more than this coffee. Water is probably helpful.
3: Your quitting time record. It's Tim McGraw. I like it. I love it.

To tell you the truth, sometimes the news is just kooky. That's why we play Do You Believe It? I'm going to tell you about a news story. You have to tell me whether it's a real one or a fake one I just made up. Today's story, Margot Robbie was spotted filming an Ocean's 11 prequel. Do you believe it? Now, Hollywood does like making their Ocean's 11 movies. It started in the 60s where they made the first one with Frank Sinatra and the Rat Pack. Then they rebooted it in the 2000s with George Clooney, Brad Pitt, Matt Damon. Then in 2018, they made Ocean's 8, the all-women's Ocean's movie with Sandra Bullock, Kate Blanchett, Rihanna. The question is, do you think they would reboot it again, this time with Margot Robbie? If you think they're not above doing that, text BELIEVE to 269-269. If you think that's one reboot too many, text NOT to 269-269. Play along and I'll give you a chance to win a lunch for two at the Mandarin. Right now, James Barker Band, Meet Your Mama. It's Kingston's Country, 93.5.

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0: Margot Robbie was spotted filming an Ocean's 11 prequel. Alicia, do you believe it?
1: I believe it.
0: You are right. They are filming it right now in Paris, it looks like.
1: Oh, wow. That's amazing.
0: She's going to be starring alongside Bradley Cooper, who's also directing the movie.
1: Wow.
0: And I believe they are playing George Clooney's parents.
1: Those movies are a big hit.
0: Plus, I think they're good casting as George Clooney's parents, because you would need someone as beautiful as Margot Robbie and Bradley Cooper to make a George Clooney.
1: Oh, yeah, they're going to be amazing.
0: You can't get ordinary people to play that part.
1: Oh, God, no.
0: Well, thank you so much for playing along. You just won a lunch for two at the Mandarin.
1: That was incredible. Thank you so much.
0: All right, now we got Owen Wrigling. Love, hate, love. It's Kingston's Country, 93.5.

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12: Country 93.5 weather. Tonight dropping down to 12 as we got a bit of a thunderstorm. Then everything should clear up for all the Tragically Hip celebration coming up over the next few days. Tomorrow, high of 24 with a mix of sun and clouds. A Friday, high of 24 and sunny. Right now, 25, feeling like 31 with a mix of sun and clouds.
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0: So.
1: Are you ready for back to school? Just around the corner, coming up very soon. And it does mean that it's just going to get a little bit busier in the mornings, whether you have kids in the house and they have to get going, or even your commute to work. You got to maneuver your way around a few yellow school buses. The good news is, no matter where you're going in that car of yours, as long as you have the Seeker app, you're going to have a good time. That's S-E-E-K-R, wherever you get your apps. No busyness in the house, no busyness on the road can bring you down when you're listening to your favorite country radio, wherever you are, wherever you're going. And then maybe once you pull

0: What if?
1: Do you think Luke Combs might be a bear? Not like that. I'm just saying he just wrapped up his My Kind of Saturday Night tour and then announced another leg of the tour kicking off next summer. He's taking the fall, winter off. And there's a chance that you might think it's because he wants to spend more time with his kids, be there for them during the school year, maybe just take a little bit of time off so he can then take them on the road with him in the summer when he's just doing those weekend shows. And that's possible. But you do have to consider the other possibility that Luke Combs is about to go into hibernation like a literal bear. I'm just saying there's a chance. We got Luke Combs. Be by you.

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Hi, it's Samuel signing off for the afternoon. Keep on listening for Country Nights with Sam McDade. You can shoot her a text at 269-269. Let her know what you're up to. She'll be hanging out with you until 10 o'clock tonight. I'll be back with you again tomorrow at 3 o'clock. Right now, that new Shaboozey. I've been loving that album. The Outlaw Cherry Lee, another Western Tales. Go check it out. This is Cowgirl.

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Dallas Smith can do no wrong. That's Good Time Goes on Country Nights. Right now, we are going to return to a bit of a throwback. This one with the OG FGL featuring Luke Bryan. This is

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0: on TikTok and Instagram, Zach Top, who does a good job at bringing you behind the scenes. He had a golf game that didn't go his way. He came home, maybe after a couple adult beverages, and gave us an acoustic song of South of Sanity. I guess that's how he was feeling after that round. Here it is on Country Nights.
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